right. Loving and fighting were things they did back when. My friend drew up the Okanagan Reservation, a place where heaven can meet hell. You better know where you're riding. No one else is deciding

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You make me strong.

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Remember that when your shoulders bend and your steps falter, you are not alone. We come as one, but we stand with thousands and thousands. Warrior women, together we rise and show the next generation who watch us. When one stands, we are all strong.

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For an unmarked grave forgotten in some faraway place. For the young children who never came back home to their families. For the walking wounded who carried the scars and the trauma of these terrible places to their grave. For the living survivors of this abusive residential school system who struggle each and every day to keep the legacy of pain and suffering from affecting their children and grandchildren. For stunting the growth and development of an entire race of my people, both culturally and spiritually. For these transgressions, we will never forget. But can we forgive?

You know, where people play games with the night. God, it was too hot to sleep. I followed the sound of a jukebox coming from up the levee. All of a sudden, I could hear somebody whistling from right behind me. I turned around and she said,

0: Wait, did you hear that?
1: Oh, this is sure stirring up some ghosts for me. She said there's one thing you gotta learn, is not to be afraid of it. I said, no, I like it. I like it, it's good. She said, you like it now.

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